eventually. 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Oh my, my, oh my, my love, I take one look at you, you're taking me out.

0: 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Alles gesagt.
1: Yo, man.
2: Yo.
1: Open up, man.
2: What do you want, man?
1: My girl just caught me.
2: You made her catch you?
1: I don't know how I let this happen.
2: But who?
1: The girl next door, you know?
2: Nah.
1: I don't know what to do.
2: Said it wasn't you.

And I touched your face, narcotic mind from lace, Mary Jane. And I called your name like an addict to cocaine, calls for the

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I am the truth, ladies and gentlemen. The question of reality. I am God, the ultimate president.

your first time, you were out there as a kid. What's my time, love, just drive, she. 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Remember